0: Yo, guess who just pulled up and they ain't by theyself?
1: Who?
0: Z-Bo.
2: Good evening, everybody. 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

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That girl at the club meant nothing to me. 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
1: 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What you doing?
0: Hey, I was just thinking about you. How you been?
1: I'm good. You know, holding it down out here on the road. How you feeling?
0: Just bored.
1: Bored?
0: I'm trying to find something to do, sitting at the house.
1: Girl, why don't you please get out the house and go do something?
0: Hold on. Somebody's at the door.
1: I wonder who that could be.
2: Yeah, what's up?
0: Oh my God, what are you doing here?
2: You wanna ride me tonight?
0: Yeah.
2: Alright, come on.

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0: school, so...
1: What, Rams? 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Fuck with sword? Nah. Mandem, come on, Mandem. Mandem, that line is level, sir.
2: Line is too much.
1: Come on, Red, sir.
0: Bro, you've got the swords already. Come on, bro.
3: That's what I like, Penny. That's what I like.
0: Decent, so I know you get the best.
3: But it's kind of keep it fresh, bro.
0: I don't know the line, bro.
1: Yeah.
0: My thing from Barking has been the light that one there.
2: Oh, yeah.
1: Yeah.

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Listen to the fat bass that will send the blood coursing through your veins. It'll show you you're alive. Listen to the fat bass.

0: Do you really think I can be happy?
1: Of course! It's inside you. It's inside of all of us. And I don't think it,

0: Good morning, welcome along to another edition of Marley in the Morning. Today being Thursday the 20th of August. How are you doing this morning? I'm feeling pretty good myself. We started this morning with the Hollies, 1964. What a great track. Here I go again. Let's get the show underway with our first birthday shout. Born today back in 1940, John Lantry of the Honeycombs, who had the 1964 UK number one single with this track.
1: You're listening to

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0: Dear God, where the hell is my coffee?
1: This is Molly in the Morning.

Today in music history, back in 1966, the Beatles tour in America for the last time were forced to cancel and reschedule their performance in Cincinnati Open Air Stadium, Crosley Field. Heavy rain and no cover provided made electrocution a virtual certainty if the Beatles had attempted to perform. We've just played the Beatles from 67 and I Am the Walrus. It's another heavenly birthday shout, born today back in 1949, the late great Phil Lynott, Irish singer, songwriter and bass player with Thin Lizzy. Sadly, Phil Lynott passed away on the 4th of January 1986 after being in a coma for 8 days following a drugs overdose. Happy heavenly birthday, Phil Lynott. Here he is fronting Thin Lizzy in 1977 with

0: 15 minutes past 7 o'clock, written by Lindsay Buckingham amidst the bitter breakdown of his romantic relationship with bandmate Stevie Nicks. This emotionally charged 1976 rock anthem featured fiery guitar work and became a defining track from their blockbuster album Rumours, peaking at number 38 on the UK charts. Of course, we just played Fleetwood Mac, Go Your Own Way. We're two tracks away from this morning's workout, so get your stretches done. It's another heavenly birthday shout, born today back in 1942, Isaac Hayes, the singer who had the 1971 mammoth hit with the track we're about to play, sadly left the world on the 10th of August 2008, aged 65. Happy heavenly birthday, Isaac Hayes. Here's the theme from Shaft.
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0: up to 25 minutes past 7 o'clock. Written by Mark Boland, T-Rex 1971 glam rock anthem Get It On, the track we just played, is a swaggering guitar-driven masterpiece from the album Electric Warrior that reached number one on the UK singles chart. Before that one, Isaac Hayes and the theme from Shaft. As I mentioned, those two tracks lead us to this morning's workout track. We're headed off to 1990 this morning to work out alongside DNA featuring Suzanne Vega. The track, Tom's Diner. Let's get it done.
1: Here we go with this morning's workout track.
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6: Let's

25 minutes away from 8 o'clock, an early 90s anthem just played. In fact, the year was 1990, a collaboration there, D-Mob, featuring Kathy Dennis, the track That's the Way of the World. Today in music history, back in 2013, it was reported that Beyoncé had spent almost £1,500 at an Essex branch of chicken chain Nando's following her performance at the V Festival in UK. The headliner's receipt was posted on Twitter, and Nando's Chelmsford manager confirmed a member of Beyoncé's entourage called in with the order. The order included 48 whole chickens, 24 tubs of coleslaw, 58 chicken wing platters, and 48 portions of fries. The receipt showed the meal was apparently paid for in cash. Here is Beyoncé from 2003 with Crazy in Love.

just gone 20 minutes away from 8 o'clock. We just played George Ezra and Blame It On Me. The track peaked at number 6 on the UK singles chart. It was taken from his debut album Wanted On Voyage, and the track itself was written to capture the adjusting, overwhelming feeling of moving away from home to the city of Bristol for the very first time. Before that one, Beyoncé from 2003 and Crazy In Love. Let's dip into the current charts for the first time this morning. Here's Lainey Wilson. The track's called Phone, Keys, Wallet.

Teddy Swims playing at just gone 15 minutes away from 8 o'clock. The track Break Up in Reverse. Before that one, Lainey Wilson, Phone Keys Wallet. Today in music history, back in the year 2000, Spiller went to number one on the UK singles chart with the track we're about to play. The Italian DJ and producer mixed the tracks based on an old 70s hit, Love Is You by Carol Williams, with the new vocals of Sophie Ellis-Bextor. Here's Spiller and Groove Jet.

in 95 called Try Me Out. Before that one, Spiller from the year 2000 and Groove Jet. Turn of the hour, which is just about 5 minutes from now, we've got this morning's 80s at 8. Looking at the playlist, you're going to hear from Aerosmith, Kraftwerk, Shalimar and Robert Plant. That's just a few of the artists and bands featured on this morning's 80s at 8. Here's Karen Ramirez. She released this one in 1998. It's called Looking for Love.

0: So we're into hour two. It's 5 minutes past 8 o'clock. Kicking off this morning's 80s at 8, we just played Queen from 1980 and Another One Bites the Dust. Today in music history, back in 1990, Aerosmith appeared at the Marquee Club, London. Led Zeppelin guitarist Jimmy Page joined the band on stage for a blues jam. Here are Aerosmith from 1989 with Love in an Elevator.
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15 minutes past 8 o'clock from 1988, we just played House Classic from Royal House. The track was called Can You Party? Before that one from 89, we played you Aerosmith and Love in an Elevator. To birthday shout, born today back in 1946, Ralph Hutter, German musician, best known as the lead singer, keyboardist and founding member and leader of the electronic music and pop band Kraftwerk, who had the 1982 UK number one with this track. Happy birthday, Ralph.

3 minutes past 8 o'clock from 1983. We just played Shalimar and Dead Giveaway. Before that one, Kraftwerk from 81. And The Model, it's another birthday shout. Born today back in 1948. Robert Plant, who was the lead singer with Led Zeppelin. He also had the 1983 solo hit with the track we're about to play. Plant scored the Grammy Award winning 2007 album, Raising Sands, with bluegrass star Alison Krauss. Here is Robert Plant and Big Log from 1983.

0: So Bow Wow Wow bring this morning's 80s at 8 to a close with I Want Candy out of 1982. Playing next on Marley in the Morning, it's our midway extended play.
1: Marley in the Morning, we'll be right back.

0: So this morning's Midway Extended Play was a track written by Jimmy Jam and Terry Lewis, of course sung by Alexander O'Neill. The track was called What Can I Say To Make You Love Me, originally released back in 1987 and first appeared on his album Hearsay. Of course, we played the original Ben Liebrand 12-inch remix. Let's head next for 2007 with Take That.
1: You look

Today in music history, back in 2004, a man from Stoke-on-Trent, England, named Brian Adams as the other man in his divorce papers after years spent trying to cope with his wife's obsession with the singer. Rob Tinsley said he had to live with a six-foot cutout of Brian Adams, which stood at the foot of their bed, and posters all over the bedroom walls. You can't blame him. From 1991, we just played Brian Adams and Can't Stop This Thing We've Started. Bringing you up to date again now, here's Pixie Lott, a track that we've been playing since Monday. It's called Dance

like no one's watching. Just a reminder, turn of the hour this morning, we've got today's edition of 5 at 9. That's something we do every weekday morning, just after 9 o'clock. We play you 5 tracks in a row. All you need to do is listen, try and reminisce, and work out when the tracks were very first released here in the UK. Of course, no peeking on Google. We've got to try and do it all from memory. Gets your grey matter clicking, doesn't it? Here's Disco Bambino, Nile Rodgers and Sophie Ellis-Bextor with their latest track called Dancing Without You. You're so-

Just about 5 minutes away from 9 o'clock, that was Taylor Swift with her latest offering called I Knew It, I Knew You. Before that one, Disco Bambino, Nile Rodgers and Sophie Ellis-Bextor, and Dancing Without You. The next track peaked at number 5 on the UK singles chart. The Foo Fighters' heavy 2002 lead single, All My Life, actually started out as a completely instrumental and chaotic track with a middle section that Dave Grohl noted sounded like the surf rock classic Wipeout before any lyrics were added. We'll see you at the turn of the hour with 5 at 9.

0: third and final hour this morning. It's 5 minutes past 9 o'clock. Today in music history, back in 2006, the Rolling Stones played the first of two nights at Twickenham Stadium on their Bigger Bang tour. Feeder and the Charlatans were the support acts. We just played Rolling Stones' current release called Mr. Charm, which leads us to this morning's 5 at 9. Five tracks in a row, leaving you to listen to the tracks and try and work out by memory only, not by internet, the original year of UK release. All right, just think about when you first heard the tracks playing on your radio back in the day, which will perhaps remind you of what you were doing, where you were at that time, which in turn might give you an idea of the year. Let's start it off this morning with Jerry and the Pacemakers. We're going to play Don't Let the Sun Catch You Crying. But what was the year?
1: The 5 at 9. Can you guess the year?

So the first two tracks of this morning's 5 at 9 have just played. Track number 2, a soul classic from Al Green, Let's Stay Together, covered by Tina Turner in the 80s. And we started your 5 at 9 this morning with Jerry and the Pacemakers, Don't Let the Sun Catch You Crying. Any idea of the year? This morning, I'm looking for 3 out of 5 to win you your virtual gold star. Track number 3 comes from Toto. It's one of those big all-time classics. The track's called Africa.

So this morning's 5 at 9 have just played. We're going to rewind right now back to track number one, go through the answers together to remind you this morning I'm looking for 3 out of the 5 to win you your virtual gold star. We started the 5 at 9 this morning with a gorgeous track from Jerry and the Pacemakers, Don't Let the Sun Catch You Crying. That was originally released back in 1964. Second track, the soul classic from Al Green, Let's Stay Together, released in 1972. The third track this morning came from Toto, the classic Africa, released in 1983. Your fourth track came from Travis, we played Driftwood, which was originally released in 1999. And your fifth and final track this morning, Craig David's Fill Me In, released in the year 2000. So let's rewind, do a quick recap. 1964, 1972, 1983, 1999, and the year 2000. We were looking for 3 out of 5 or more. Congratulations, you've won yourself your very own virtual gold star. If not, don't worry, we'll give you another try tomorrow. It's Peter Andre and Michael Jordan with All About Us.

0: coming up to 25 minutes away from 10 o'clock. We're into the last 30-minute segment of this morning's breakfast show. Today in music history, back in 1983, Madness, Joan Jett, The Police and R.E.M. all appeared at the JFK Stadium in Philadelphia. Of course, we've just played R.E.M., released in 1991, and their classic track, Shiny Happy People.
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0: It's Thursday morning, which means I get to play you the fourth track from this week's featured classic album. Today's track, released in June 1984 as the second single from the album Junk Culture, this week's featured classic album, this vibrant track peaked at number 11 on the UK singles chart. Written collaboratively by Paul Humphries, Andy McCluskey and Martin Cooper, the song achieved broader European success by reaching the top 10 in countries like Ireland, Belgium and the Netherlands. Lyrically, it features uplifting themes about clear communication and an idyllic sunlit moment of lying in the grass. The track's famously known as Talking Loud and Clear.

just played the fourth track from this week's featured classic album, Junk Culture, of course the track being Talking Loud and Clear. The track received an expansive 12-inch re-release, featuring an 8-minute 50-second extended version, split into a moody instrumental opening, followed by the full vocal arrangement. For me personally, it was the best track on the album. We'll be playing a fifth and final track, same time tomorrow, here on your favourite breakfast show. Meanwhile, we're going to head to 2011 with David Guetta featuring Rihanna. The track, Who's That Chick?

It's just gone 15 minutes away from 10 o'clock. That was Blossoms and Meet Me in Love. Before that one, David Guetta and Rihanna out of 2011 with Who's That Chick? Let's get one more current track in this morning. It's Chaka Khan and Snoop Dogg. Yep, we've been playing this one for a good two or three weeks, but it still sounds fresh, doesn't it? It's called

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0: That's it this morning. Rundamental featuring Ella Irie bring us to the end of the breakfast show with Waiting All Night. They released the track in 2013. As always, it's been a real pleasure hanging out with you since 7 o'clock this morning. I'll be back tomorrow, 7 o'clock sharp, to do it all again. I can only hope that you're going to be there tuned in with me. As always, we finish with our theme tune finish. Today's theme tune comes from a British game show originally aired on Channel 4. The programme focuses on teams of contestants, a mixed group of men and women attempting a range of challenges to earn time required to help them complete one final challenge, which, if completed successfully, earns them a prize. It's notable for the uses of golf ball-sized Swarovski glass crystals, referred to as time crystals, as a reward for each challenge successfully completed by contestants, and locked-in conditions for contestants that run out of time or broke three strike rules on their challenge. The show was originally presented by Richard O'Brien, then Ed Tudor Pole, then Stephen Merchant, and more recently, Richard Ayoade. Of course, today's theme tune finish is the theme tune to the Crystal Maze. Have a great Thursday. See you tomorrow morning at 7 o'clock.
1: Today's theme tune finish.

Good morning. The 20th of August, 2026, yes, and I'm just back from holidays and I'm still in holiday mode, all right? Great time. I was so good that it was such a good time that we spent an extra couple of days. Yeah, I could go back in the morning.

Temperature this morning around Birmingham is 17 degrees there. There you go. It's going a little bit sunny and then it's going to get a little bit cloudy and then it'll drop to 15. But anyway, it's not too bad. But we still need the rain. I hear Harry and Meghan are coming back home to live. Well, what's in that? What do you think is in that, eh? In the meantime, let's get the wagons hitched up and welcome along to Morning Coffee.

Well, I wasn't really. I've been a good boy. Accent boy, Paul Jones, way back in 1967, I've been a bad, bad boy. I say, I've been on holidays. I've no idea what's going on in the world, because when we go on holidays, myself, my lovely wife and friends and one thing, we switch off. We just keep a little eye on the news on the old phones, but that's it. And the phones are kept on for the very simple reason is, if there's any emergency in the families, that's the only reason to it. We don't make any calls and we don't look at it very, very often, to be honest with you. We take a holiday. We get into the holiday mode. So I want you to tell me what's going on in your lives, what's been happening and all the rest of it. Info at sparkflameradio.co.uk.

A big hit way back in, when was it? Let's have a little look. 1978. That Johnny Mathis and Denise Williams, Too Much, Too Little, Too Late. Number three had got to him. Before that, of course, got to number two, Penny Lane, The Beatles. And Claire, good morning to you. Thank you very much, Claire. Great to have you back in the flesh, Paul. All right. Thank you, Claire. I don't know what to take out of that. But anyway, thank you very much for getting in touch. And I'll not read the rest of it, Claire, all right? Just in case I get thrown off air. But you've asked for, Paul, would you have the Equals, Baby Come Back? It was number one in 1968. Claire, I'm amazed at your knowledge of pop music. I really am. Thank you for the lovely comments. Good morning.

really love it. Busted in Fresno. Joe Malton. Every time I play that, I'm tapping my feet and all the rest of it. Before that, especially for Claire. And, of course, the Eagles' baby comeback and lovely comments, Claire. Thank you all very much indeed. Now, we have a birthday today. Oh, I'm not going to tell you right away now. Okay. Oh, yes. We have a very special birthday today. It's some man for one man, I can tell you. More about that in about 10 minutes.

Mamas and the Papas and Creek Alley, number 9 and 67. Before that, Spanky and Argang. Long time since I've heard that. Sunday will never be the same. Number 9 in the US Billboard Hot 100 way back in 67. Now, as I said earlier on, we have a birthday today. Oh, yes, we have a birthday today. Now, this is no ordinary birthday, okay? This is a very, very special birthday because it's Paul. And good morning, Paul, who is the owner of the station along with his lovely wife, Joanne. And Paul, on behalf of myself, a very, very happy birthday to you. And I hope you have a wonderful day. Now, listen, send me some cake, okay? It's all right, you can put it in the mail. It'll be okay. If you mail it today, first class, I'll get it in the morning. All right, okay? And listen, he's a man of many talents, you know. Oh, he is a man of many talents. He looks after all our website, all our bits and pieces on our website, and he updates it and all the rest of it, and he does exactly what Joanne tells him. As we all do. Yes. As my father used to say, I've got exactly where she wants me. So there you are. I never forget that saying. Well, Paul, Joanne loves you with all her heart. And we love you too, because we think you do a great job. And you're actually wonderful looking after us and all the rest of it. And have a great, great day. And I was going to say a lot more, but maybe I won't be over the radio. But anyway, we'll. Now, listen, here, what else can I say? Except that him and Joanne, and the driving force behind Sparkflame Radio. Now, Sparkflame Radio, as you all know, is the heartbeat of awareness. And these two guys have got together over the years, and they're making us all very, very aware of what's out there regarding special needs, mental health, etc., etc., etc. They work non-stop. It's not just an 8 to 5 job. They work behind the scenes and all the rest of it to make us all very, very aware of what's going out in the special needs things that we have here in the UK. They are the forefront to all this. You just look at our website, sparkflameradio.co.uk. It's full of information about where you can go for help, regardless of what it is. It's all there. Also, our Facebook page is also full of information, contact numbers and all the rest of it. Of where who you can contact and where you can contact. And it's all down to these two guys, and especially Paul and Joanne, and they work tirelessly to bring this all to you. So on behalf of myself, and I speak for Big G as well, and for everybody else in Sparkflame Radio, thank you both very, very much indeed for the hard work that you put in and the time and effort that you put into it. And listen, if there was anybody to be knighthooded, well then, you two guys should be. So thank you both very much indeed. And Paul, have a lovely, lovely day, and this is especially for you.

0: Buffalo Springfield, for what it's worth, 67, number one in the US Billboard Hot 100, and especially for our birthday boy, Paul, and Altered Images, and Happy Birthday. I was going to play a Stevie Wonder version, but I can't find it. It's there somewhere, but I can't find it. So how you all doing? All good. Say, what did I tell you? 17 degrees here in Birmingham at the minute. And if you're out and about, please remember, drive carefully, be safe, and all the heat wave seems to be gone. But, you know, we definitely need the water, don't we? We absolutely need the water. In the meantime, you want to sing your hearts out in the office, in the car, or wherever you are, here's Frank Sinatra.
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a couple of little sing-alongs on a Thursday morning. Dee Martin, Everybody Loves Somebody. And before that, of course, Frank Sinatra, New York, New York. Now, I'm interested in the story of Prince Harry and Meghan returning home to England. I'm trying to read a lot into it, and I don't want to. You know what I'm saying? I think, what is it, 6 or 7 years he's been away now from the family and all the rest. And I'm just wondering, is it has anything to do with his father's illness? Has it come back? Is it maybe not as good as what we think or whatever? You know, I don't know. He doesn't seem to be going into any of the roles representing the crown or things like that. He just seems to be coming home. I just don't know. There's something in the back of my head said that this is all for a reason. Well, let's hope it's a good reason and they all unite and get back together again.

Brannigan and 87 and Shattered Glass. Big hit in the States, did nothing over here for some unknown reason. Former number one from 87 as well. Tiffany, I think we're alone there. G says, leave Harry alone. There's something in it, G, I can tell you. Now, I was in Spain, as I say. I was around Bilbao. I was over watching the total eclipse. I'll tell you all about that in about 10 minutes. And we had a wonderful time. And then we went to Don Inesta and San Sebastian for a few days after that. And I have to say, I've never been in northern Spain before. That was my first trip over there. And I was thoroughly impressed.

I love that little song. I really do. Pineapple Princess, Annette Funicello. She was very massive in the States in the late 50s, early 60s. Massive. She didn't have any, well, she'd only had a minor hit over here way back in 1960, I think. But she was very, very popular in the States. Great song. And before that, Lulu Call Me, 1966. Now, as I said, I was over in Spain. I was over in Bilbao for the total eclipse of the sun. And listen, if you haven't seen it, we had a look, of course, Spain. We had a lovely clear view of it, clear skies and all the rest of it. And it was fascinating. And as the sun came across, or the moon came across the sun, or whatever it is, it got darker and darker and darker. But it got very eerie. Very eerie. There wasn't a sound of a bird or an animal or anything. And it just went into darkness. And the trees were whistling and all the rest of it. I found it absolutely fascinating. If you ever get a chance, I think there's one next year. It'd be a bit longer. Down in the south of Spain, around Cadiz or somewhere like that. And then that'll be the last one until 2078 or something like that, you know. But I really, really, really enjoyed it. And the experience, it's very hard to describe. You have to be there, you know. But it was, oh, it was lovely and eerie and everything else. But it was fantastic, absolutely fantastic. And we had a wonderful time there. We went into, got a tour around the Atletico Bilbao football stadium, which I found fascinating as well. Absolutely. We got to do little interviews and all sorts of things there. Food was absolutely tremendous. People were wonderful. But I want to say a very special, special good morning. I know it's 11:45 or 10:50 in Spain at the minute at the Hotel ABBA in Bilbao. And a young lady called Juliet, our receptionist, who looked after us so well. She was absolutely unbelievable. It wasn't a thing she couldn't have done or got for us or anything else. And I know she's listening this morning because I had a wee text from her this morning. She says, Pablo, Senor Pablo, don't forget about me. Juliet, I know you're a mad Julio Iglesias fan. I know that. And the reason why I know that, because you told me that your mum listens to him all the time, and you've got you've got into it big time. So I'm going to play this for you. It's totally in Spanish. It's Manuela. It's from 1978. And once again, Moses Gracias.

song I'll never get old, but Julia Clark, former number one way back in 1967. This is my song, and especially for Juliet over there in Bilbao, Manuela, you know, Iglesias. If you get a chance, please go and see Bilbao, go and see Donesta, San Sebastian, and it's lovely. Absolutely, the food was amazing. Oh, the food was amazing. Absolutely amazing. Now, I see Meta. Ah, Meta are going to want to ban. Well, the UK cinemas want to ban the Meta glasses, the smart glasses, you know, the glasses. And many of the UK chains could introduce policy to prohibit and or wear, restrict the wearing of camera-enabled smart glasses, according to the industry's body. Now, like everything else, AI is coming on. These smart glasses, now, I don't know much about them because I haven't got a pair. I might maybe get a pair and see what it's all about. And, of course, they can record everything as you go along and all the rest. It's a good thing in one way if there's accidents or any disputes about anything. I get that. I think it's absolutely wonderful that, you didn't do this, you didn't do that. Well, just excuse me 1 minute and I'll show you exactly what you did. On the other hand, the privacy policy on it, well, you know, you're invading people's privacy. And where do you draw the line on this? You know, where actually do you draw the line on it? I know it's very difficult. It's very, very difficult. On the one hand, it's good for prosecuting somebody or anybody that's invaded your space or whatever the case may be, or an accident thing. That's okay. That's fine. That's lovely. That's why we use dash cams. Yes, somebody says, oh, you bumped into the back of me. Oh, really? Oh, really? Well, hold on a second. I checked my footage. And then you say, oh, no, you didn't. Okay, scam. They do a lot of scams of that, driving into the back of people's cars. It's good for all that. It is absolutely very, very good for that. But then again, you have the other side of the coin, and that's a privacy matter. So where, you know, I don't know where they're going to go with this. I really don't, because on the one hand, it's very good. On the other hand, and on the other hand, it's not so good. So there you go. Well, let's see what happens. I'm going to follow that story and I will keep you up to date. Now, don't forget, anything you want to know, we are the Station of Awareness. So please check out our Facebook page. That's sparkflameradio.co.uk. And of course, our website, sparkflameradio.co.uk. And we have all different languages there. You'll see a little green box when you open up the Facebook page. And whatever part of the world you're in, we have a language there. If you just click on that, and it will go into your local language.

number 5 on the US Billboard Hot 100s, way back in 1966. Nancy Sinatra and Sugar Tana. I wonder, is there a place called Sugar Tana? Sure there is in the States. Before that, the Monkees, 68. What am I doing hanging around? Haven't a clue. But anyway, I see news. Oh, listen, I'm getting loads of news coming in. See, I've been away for a while, you know. Taylor Swift songs are to be removed from Trump's team's social media posts. Well, I'm sure poor little Taylor Swift is going to worry about that. Oh, listen, Taylor Swift songs removed from Trump's team social media post. Well, I'm sure she doesn't give two hoots.

Ross and the Supremes, former number one, and Baby Love before that. The Four Tops from 68, Come a Little Closer. I see Rod Stewart's cancelled some gigs after heart surgery. I don't know much more about that. If I get any more information about that, I will absolutely forward it on to you. And a massive funeral for Bonnie Tyler in Wales. Well, that's absolutely lovely, lovely tribute to her.

0: Dave Clark 5, bigger hit in the States than it was here. You've Got What It Takes. And that one went away to number 7 in the Billboard Hot 119. What was it? Let's have a look. 1967. There you go. Okay, that's fine. And The Doors, Hello, I Love You, 1968. I wanted to play Light My Fire, but I have it somewhere, but I can't find it. Anyway, what I'm going to do now is I'm going to take you away in what year was this now? And let's have a little look and see what the year. Oh, 2017. To a beer festival and a big, big concert in Berlin. Yeah, two of the biggest stars in Germany, Mattia Kelly and Roland Kaiser, and they brought the house down with this. Oh, I'll tell you, do you hear this? Live and in living color.
1: Ersten Mal die ganz neue Albumversion von Warum hast du nicht Nein gesagt? Roland Kaiser und Mattia Kelly!
0: Ah, this is so good, it really is.
2: Du solltest nicht allein auf the party gehen.
3: Du solltest nicht so nah bei mir stehen.
2: Du solltest nicht

Former number one back in 81, Anika, Japanese Boy. And before that, I was at that concert in 2017. There was 83,000 in that stadium on that beer fest in Berlin in Germany. Matta Kelly and Roland Kaiser. And they brought the house down with Wum Uts Dunt Nacht. And that's the best I can do with it in German. But it was a massive hit. And those two are massive stars in Germany and around Europe as well. But I tell you, the place was buzzing, absolutely buzzing. It was just wonderful. Just to mention that Electric Picnic is on the 28th to the 30th in Strawberry over here in Ireland. I know a lot of you go to it and over to it. Now, what they're trying to do this year is have a lot of stands around the concert area of awareness of this, that, autism, etc., etc., etc. Now, so far, they haven't got permission for it yet, so I'm keeping my fingers crossed that they will get permission for it. But if you want to check it all out, electricpicnic.ie, you can check that out on the website. But that's a massive, massive big concert here in Ireland. It's at the end of August every year. And so they're trying to bring all this into it now. But I'll keep you up to date on it, okay? So also, Big G's on in the morning from 10 to 12, the usual crack and jokes. And how are you getting on with these jokes, guys? I was listening to him in Spain and people were looking at me as if to say, what's this guy laughing at? Well, what else could you do with his jokes, all right? And Friday morning, 10 to midday. Love this, John Denver, the cowboy and the lady.

Big hit away back in 1980. Roberta Flack, Donny Hathaway. Number three, actually. Back together again. Before that, a song that I love, The Cowboy and the Lady, 1981, John Denver. Now, if you'd like to think you can do what I do, which is very, very simple, there's nothing to it. We'd love to hear from you. We are looking for presenters, male and female, and please get in touch, info@sparkflameradio.co.uk. Now, you will be answered, and somebody will talk to you, and somebody will be in touch with you. So we're looking for presenters, both male and female. So please get in touch, info@sparkflameradio.co.uk. Now, I see that the Eurovision Song Contest next year is going to be changed. In my opinion, it's long overdue. Now, the EU Broadcasting Union have brought this in, and this is the way it's just going to be. European Song Contest organisers have announced changes to the rules, saying winning broadcasters are to be prevented from hosting if involved in any armed conflict. Now, that's long overdue, guys. You know, like, there's countries in there that are at war with one another and all the rest of it. Well, they're not going to be able to host it or take part in it anymore if this is still going on. They're still working out the final final text for it, as the man says. Following an annual review by the organisers of the European Broadcasting Union, it is now told the organisers that countries that are organised in conflict will not be entered or will not be hosting the competition. It's still in stages, its final stages, so we're still going to look at that. It's to be held in Bulgaria next year, 2027, after Dara's victory for the country. And if there's any threat to any country, from outside factions or anything else, they will not be able to host or take part in the competition. Keep you up to date on that. That's news, that's work in progress, and still going on. But the more updates we get, I will give it to you. Don't forget, check out our website, sparkflameradio.co.uk. We have loads of information. We are the heartbeat of awareness, and we have everything on our Facebook page, and we have everything on our internet page as well. So please go and have a look, sparkflameradio.co.uk. And if you think we need to know anything, please get in touch. Now, I'm going to play this. I play this every week, so I'm going to play it again. It's a gorgeous little song, isn't it? With lovely, lovely verses in it. And a lovely message.

Isn't that just gorgeous? That's a lovely, lovely little song. The Lonely Heiress Lost Her Balance. It was first recorded way back in 1958, but it's been brought back up in with the digital world and all the rest. It's done by Arnie Field. It's going to be on general release, I think, on the first week of September. But it's an absolutely gorgeous little song. I love it. I play it all the time. I have it on my car playlist. Yes, exactly. Before that, song that you all love and you all ask for, A Little Gift of Tomorrow. Together, we make music.

The Seekers and Georgie Girl, big, big, great song that. And before that, the Foremost, Oh My Lovely Jasmine. Well, that was on an album called Meet the Foremost, and it was very successful, wasn't too bad. This guy's got to go. It's almost midday. Look after yourselves. Thanks a mil for putting up with me for the last couple of hours. Have a great, great weekend, but above all, please look after yourselves. We'll do it all again soon. Take care now. Bye-bye.

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The question is, who let the dogs out?

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I've got a driving anthem show for you this time. Lots of great back-to-back music. Let's kick it all off with a great rock band from Wales. Here's the Black Vultures and Never Say.

Showtime with Bob A. Baker, playing you the very best in bite-to-bite driving anthems. Here's Sweet and Wig Wham Bum.

0: 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Get your jacket on. It's about to start raining men. Here's the Weather Girls.
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driving, hoovering, cleaning, gardening, maybe up the gym, whatever you're doing today, I hope you're having a great time. Let's have some Jimmy Cliff. And he can see clearly now.

That's the Electric Light Orchestra and the Last Train to London. How are we doing today? You're doing fine. That's good. Hi to Sue. How are you doing there, Sue? Maggie says, I'm out here, Mal. Nice to have you, Mags. Kate's out here as well. And Kay as well. All the K's today. And Keith says, don't forget me then if you're doing the K's. Dan says, I'm out here as well. Dom's here, Liz, Larry. Over to Mark Farley, the big rig somewhere. Brian James is out there as well. Mike Jones, he's there. Mel Williams is out there as well. Jeff Dorsey, he always listens. Good afternoon, Jeff. In a big rig, we've done him, but there's another one. Manny says, I'm driving a big rig today, Mel. Got you tuned in, you're coming out loud and proud. Thanks, Manny. Over to USA, we've got Steve Chelmsford in Chelmsford, USA. Ricky in the Sunshine State of Florida with the George and Debbie. Over to Arkansas, we got Rob Charles with Leander and Jolie. Illinois, and we've got Happy Feet with George and Lana. Back to the UK, we got Patrick in Ireland. Mary and Mandy today in Scotland. Mary said, I couldn't make it yesterday, but I'm here today. Great, we'll do a few more a bit later. Not forgetting Taffy in Wales.

0: If you wonder what's coming up in this hour, well, we're going to ask Jack to tell you. Over to you, Jack.
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1: Mal, how you doing? This is Lily. Can you play When Will I See You Again, please? By the 3 Degrees, play this for Tom. Tell him I'm looking forward to seeing him over the weekend. Cheers, big ears. I'll get that one organised for you then. Thank you so much for bringing this one to the fore. Send my love to Tom. And I hope you're doing well, Lily. Take it easy, you know what they say.

0: now it's time to play Guess the Track. So we're underway. Listen closely. Don't miss a note. Spot this tune, but hold your vote.
1: Okay, what is this? The song falls under the pop and traditional pop genres, popularised in the mid-20th century. And the lyrics of the song explore themes of love and longing, often expressing feelings of impossibilities in romance. But what is it? Now, don't worry if you haven't got it yet. We'll give you a couple more clues, a couple of records time. But I'll tell you what you will need. You will need your pen and paper after this.

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1: Mal Wayne plays the best music on your favourite station. 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It's question time at tea time. So play along and see how many right answers you can get.
2: 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I'll plot your progress and get you on that leaderboard. 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You're going to see me singing along with a particular artist. It's peculiar because it will be there and then disappear. But who is it and what is it that I'm singing? And don't forget, we'll give you a recap of all 11 questions when we get to the last one played. And I'll tell you the answers at tea time, where you can confer those answers with me then, making sure you got them all right. So good luck.
1: Are you ready to win? Then let's begin. Get in touch right now with Mal. It's studio@malcan.co.uk.

So I've got some questions for you, 11 to be precise, but all I need you to do is give me the records with that you've got with start in the title. Yeah, drop me a line on that, and it's email studio@malkan.co.uk. And of course, check out today's meme. Now, unfortunately for the bit of software that I use to actually create my memes, it wouldn't let me create it. So what I had to do was do it myself, and then put a picture up of me first with the artist. So who is it I'm singing with, and what is the song I'm singing? And Dave says, I'm out here, Mal. What are you up to today, Mal? Well, I'm getting all this organised, Dave. Well, that's good, he says. I'll be listening then. Thank you, Dave. Cecil says, Mal, if we're doing Starseed in the title, can you do this for me? It started all over again. What's that? A few pimples and blackheads on my face this morning when I looked in the mirror, and I thought of a great song that I could play for this if you would have asked me. Well, I've asked you. What's all that all on then? Well, he says, last night I decided to pig out on some chocolate. You know, I don't normally have it because it really makes my skin flare up, but last night I couldn't resist it. Oh, no. So I've got all these on my head. Well, I wish you better, mate. I will play it for you. It started all over again. It's by Brenda Lee. Picked at number 14 on Brunswick Records. It was one of her early hits. But what year did this song come out? Have a listen. Wish you bad, Dave. I should say Cecil. It's Cecil, isn't it?

0: Time for some... Started all over
1: again. Oh, with all those blackheads and pimples. Goodness me. He won't have chocolate again, will he? Not for a while.

0: Edith says, Mel, if you're taking requests, can I have one for as well? Of course I can. What would you like? Well, she said, this particular record I haven't heard for ages. It is in my collection somewhere, but I can't find it. So can you... I've got a little recorder going. Could you let it play so that I could record it? And don't talk over it. Oh, Edith, you're not allowed to do such things. Reminds me of the old days. You know what they used to do in the old days when people used to record? They used to talk all over the records. But Edith, I won't do that for you. As you haven't got this in your collection, I will let you record it. So as soon as I say, this is for Edith, you'll know. Start your recording. So this could be the start of something big by Buddy Greco, especially for Edith. Came out in 1956. Not now, Edith, not now. I'll tell you in a minute. Edith number 14. It was written by Steve Allen. Yes. But oh, here's the question. What was the record label the song was on? Edith, get yourself ready.
1: You're walking along the street or at a party, or else you're at home and then you suddenly dig. You're looking at someone's eyes, you suddenly realize this could be the start of something big. You're lunching at 21 and watching your diet, declining a Charlie Russe, accepting a fig.

You did that for Edith, so I didn't interrupt it. But the question was, what was the record label this song was on? When we come back in a second, we will be looking at more Guess the Track clues and today's weather. We'll find out what's happening in regions near you.

0: You've had one clue, so don't forget. Keep thinking, there's more to get. 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Name this track, but please don't cheat.
1: Okay, what is this? The song was a big hit in the 1970s and has been covered by various artists over the years. While the artist is the original artist, the song has been covered by other famous singers, including Elvis Presley. But what is it? Now, don't worry if you haven't got it yet. We'll give you the final clues when we get to the 30-minute challenge. Let me have a listen to a bit more. But looking outside, I better tell you what's happening in the weather in regions near you.

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1: Well, today's going to be frequent showers are expected, but they don't say when, some being heavy and thundery with a risk of hail. The most intense showers are likely across parts of England and Wales, especially northern and central areas, more isolated elsewhere and feeling cooler than of late. Let's go to Zoe and get an in-depth look, because that didn't tell us much, did it? Over to you, Zoe.
2: Thanks, Mal. This afternoon in London, it's 21 degrees with light showers and a cool breeze. So grab a jacket. Southgate's 20, dry for now, but that wind might ruffle your hair. Newcastle's 17, cooler with rain on the way. Birmingham's 21, partly cloudy with a chance of showers. Leeds is 19, steady but gray. Southend's 22 by the coast, sea breeze making it feel fresher. Cheshire's 20, calm and cloudy. Southampton's 22, mild with the odd sunny break. Liverpool's 19, that famous breeze still doing its thing. Manchester's 18, cloudy with a chance of umbrella regret. Cambridge is 21, scholarly and mild. Scotland's 17 with a fresh highland wind. Hampshire's 21, steady and dry for now. Chingford's 22, suburban and grey. Wales is 19, that Welsh drizzle keeping its options open. Oxford's 21, clever and cloudy. And Ireland's 17, that Atlantic breeze keeping things interesting. Back to you, Mal.
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3: 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So go, go, go with Mal Wayne on the radio.
0: To get in touch right now with Mal, it's studio@malcan.co.uk.

Edith says, Mal, thank you so much for that. I recorded everything that you did for me and it came out perfectly. So my son, who's a bit of a dab hand, is going to transfer it back into my collection. Well, we don't know how he does these things, but you know what I mean? He is pretty clever, so I'll leave it with him. Well, I'm glad I helped you then. That's great, Edith. Thank you for getting in touch and enjoying your record. Now, talking of people enjoying records, we've got Agnes. Agnes says, Mal, could you play this one for me? It's called Don't Stop, Don't Start Now. What do you mean? Oh, wait, I started an hour ago. Well, top of the hour at least. Where have you been? No, she said, not that. It's a song by Dua Lipa. I like this one. It came out in 2019, Mal. If you can't find it, have a look for it. Oh, thanks. Why do you like it then? Well, she says, I've always followed Dua Lipa and she does some great songs. Okay, I shall play it for you then. You're right, it came out in 2019. It peaked at number 2 and it was on Warner Brothers. It was from her album, Future Nostalgia. And here's the question. Which country is Dua Lipa originally from? And here she is to sing Don't Start Now.

Thanks, Edith, for bringing this one to the fore. It's Dua Lipa, but what country is Dua Lipa originally from?

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See me singing along with this artist. Who is it and what is it? And you'll see it once and it disappears, but you have to work it out.

Mel, yes. Ruby says, hi. Hi, Ruby. I've got it, actually, Mel. Have you? What have you got? Well, I've worked out who it is. It's actually Sam Smith and Restart. Now, it was a bit difficult, because when I went on the webpage, I saw him there, it was, with a funny hand on his head. And then, when I went to click on it, he disappeared and you came up. What a bad surprise. What do you mean? Well, I wasn't expecting that, Mel. Oh, okay. Well, why do you say it's this? Well, he's my favourite artist, and this was one of my favourite songs, so I got it instantly. Well, let me see if you're right.

0: is.
1: And it's Ruby from South Ryslip, and she says, did I get it right, Mel? You did, Ruby. Well done. I can tell you a little bit about the song. Restart by Sam Smith came out in 2023. Peaked at number one on EMI Records. It was from an album called Glorious Questions. Now, which famous singer did Sam Smith collaborate with on Unholy? Does that make any sense? He collaborated with someone on Unholy. That's better. Holy moly. Any idea what it is? Let's have a listen.

So you can check out all the www.melwayneradio.com. You'll see me singing along with Sam Smith. You'll see me singing along. You won't see Sam Smith. He's hiding. But here's the question. Which famous singer did Sam Smith collaborate with on Unholy? Don't forget, when I come back, I'll be getting that mystery song organised.

0: today. And in my absence, I've got that jukebox loaded with a mystery song. 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
1: Number 30.
0: Okay, so 7.1 seconds. Good luck with that. I'll tell you what it is at the end.

thanks to Mandy, Jim, Mary, Kim and Roger for telling me it was Diana Ross and You Are Everything. How'd you get on at home? Did you get it? You did. Well done.

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3: Here's a little fact about a giraffe. Did you know giraffes have no vocal cords? You did? Well, I didn't. But I'll tell you what you might not know. How to get in touch.
0: Get in touch right now with Mal. It's studio@malcan.co.uk.

Florence says, "Hi, Mel. How you doing, Florence? Mel, can you play one for me? I'm a huge Shirley Bassey fan." "Are you?" She says, "And if you could play a record, I've looked it up and it's got Start in the title, so that complies to your what you're asking." "Okay, what would you like?" She says, "Can you play Let's Start It All Over Again?" "I can. And if you're wondering where it is..." "What do you mean, where it is? It's in my collection somewhere." "No, what year?" "Oh, go on then, tell me. It came out in 1960, and I've written a clue for you, Mel, for your listeners." "Well, for the questions?" "Yes." "Okay, I'll do it for you then. Thank you very much for getting in touch, Florence." So it's Let's Start All Over Again by Shirley Bassey. Came out in 1960, peaked at number 14. It was on Columbia Records. It was one of her early hits. But here's the question from Florence. Thank you, Florence, for getting this for everyone. Which famous film theme is Shirley Bassey best known for? I put that down at number 5.

0: Thanks, Roz. Bring these ones to the fore.
1: What your warm embrace is.
0: So the question is, which is the famous film theme is Shirley Bassey best known for? Put it down at number five.

Percy said, I can tell you what's on my mind. Yes, Percy, what is it? Well, I thought when Florence had bought her record out, she'd done the one for me. And I was a bit disappointed. But then I realised it isn't the same song. Go on, tell me more. Well, the song I want is We Can Start All Over Again, not Let's Start All Over Again. And it's by Gloria Gaynor. So I was very pleased because I thought that Shirley Bassey had copied the version that I'm used to. Well, I don't think she'd have copied it if she did it, because it came out in 1960, and this one that you want, it came out in 1977. So to be factual, if she did have the same song, she would have actually done it after. Oh, we said, don't need to split hairs, Mel. Can you play it for me, please? I'm a Gloria again, a fan, and this would be brilliant if you could do this one for me. Yes, I can. So you want We Can Start All Over Again by Gloria Gaynor. Come out in 1977, as I said. Peaked at number one. It was on Polydor, and it was from her album Love Tracks. But here's the question. Which famous disco song is Gloria Gaynor best known for singing? Have a listen to this one, though. Percy, I'm glad we sorted this one out. Got it instead of Shirley Bassey. This is great, Mel. I'm really glad you did.

Sid said, Mal, can you squeeze this one in for me, please? Can you? I can. What is it like? Well, it's called Once She's Got Started. And if you could play it for Louise, because she always, once she gets started, mate, you're in trouble. Really? Why would she do? Oh, I don't want to get into it, but she does go sometimes like a rocket when she gets annoyed. She blows like the wind. So what'd you like to tell Louise? Louise, I'm not as bad as you think, but please love me more. Oh, okay. Well, you said it quite nicely, so here we go then. Once She Got Started by Rufus and Chaka Khan, come out in 2021, peaked at number 45 on Warner Brother Records. It was a collaboration with the band. And here's the question, which famous soul song is Chaka Khan best known for singing? Have a think about it while we play this. Louise, he didn't mean it. He loves you, really. Put the check in my account, Sid. Thanks, mate.

0: That's Rufus and Chaka Khan, Once You Get Started. Which famous soul song is Chaka Khan best known for singing? Hey, hey. Question time in this hour, going to continue in the next. A look at what was making news headlines in this year.
1: 2017. Bulletin. Stand by. Here is a radio news bulletin.
0: Dateline May the 7th, 2017. Mel Wayne reporting. Emmanuel Macron. He wins the French presidential election, defeating Marie Le Pen. And at the same time in this year, 2017, Ed Sheeran was singing Galway Girl. She played

0: To get in touch right now with Mel, it's studio@melcan.co.uk. It's the 2 o'clock request on your favourite station with Mel Wayne.
1: Mel, this is Elizabeth. Can you please play For Once in My Life by Stevie Wonder? This is for Philip. Tell him I love him very much. We'll both be listening and love the show. Of course we can.

0: 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Stevie Wonder, and For Once in My Life.
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0: disgrace. That's our record of the week. His lead single from his forthcoming album, coming out in November the 6th.
1: Growing old disgracefully.
0: Let's find out how our jurors did. So it's going to be one of these or one of these. Let's go to Zoe and find out. Over to you, Zoe.
2: Thanks, Mal. All votes are in. Today's record is Growing Old Gracefully by Gilbert O'Sullivan. 300 votes cast, 295 hits, 5 misses. One listener said, "This is nice to hear Gilbert O'Sullivan has made another record." Back to you, Mal.
0: So it's definitely one of these. Let's carry on with question time.
3: Get in touch right now with Mal. It's studio@malcan.co.uk.

Arnold says, I'm glad I caught you, Mel. I haven't been anywhere, Mel. Arnold, where have you been? No, he said, I was getting all my tea ready for this afternoon and me chalky bickies that are going to be in your tea break, and I've got everything ready, and then I realised I might still want my request. What is it you want, then? He said, can you play Start Stopping by the OJs? I can, Arnold. When did it come out? Well, he said, it came out in 1973. Just let me look for this. Yep, you're right, I've got it, here it is. Why would you like this one? Well, because I was start-stopping and I realised I had to come to you. Thanks, Arnold. It came out in 1973, he was correct, and it peaked at number one. It was on Philadelphia International Records, and here's the question. What album was the song on? Here's the OJs to sing all about it. Thanks, Arnold, for bringing this one to the fore. You shouldn't get back to his tea now.

And who've we got now? We got Wilf. Wilf says, Mel, can you play this one for me? What is it? It's called Don't Let Our Love Start Slipping Away, and it's by Vince Gill. Okay, yes, I can play this for you. Is there anyone particularly you want me to play it for? Yeah, could you play it for Lizzie? I can. Anything you'd like to tell Lizzie? Oh, tell her I love her very much. And she loves this record as well, so it'll be a nice surprise when she hears it playing. Great. I can tell you about this one. Came out in 1994, peaked at number one. It was on MCA Records, and it was from his album, When Love Finds You. But here's the question. Which famous country singer is Vince Gill married to? Have a listen to Vince.

Radio. Well, one for you there. It's got stars in it, and it's called Start Me Up. If you could play it for me, it came out about 1981, so if you look at your collection, you might find it there. Thanks. Yes, let me look it up. You're right, it is, and you're a huge Rolling Stone fan, so thanks, Andy. And it came out in 1981, as you said, peaked at number 7. It was on Rolling Stone Records, and it was from their album Tattoo You. But which famous guitarist played on this track? Have a listen. You can hear him now, can't you?

Sheena says, I'm not too late, am I, Mel? No, you're not, Sheena. This is the last one. You can have it. Oh, she said, I'm so pleased because it's my favourite Motown record. Is it? What is it you like? Well, it's called When the Love Light Starts Shining Through His Eyes. It's by the Supremes, Mel. Look it up in 1963. Okay, let me look. Got it. Why do you like this one? Well, I'm a huge Motown fan and this record's not played very often. But I'd like you to play it for me now. I will indeed. It is by the Supremes, came out in 1963, as you said, peaked at number 23 on the Motown Records. It was one of their early hits.

0: to find these things, you know. Right, here's the question. Which famous Motown producer worked with the Supremes?
1: Detroit, Michigan. Motortown. Motown. This is the Motown Sound.
0: Don't forget to get those answers in to me right away. And I'll plot your progress.

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2: The judges' scores are in.
0: Now, indeed, I can tell you that Cecil, Sid, Horace, Percy, Arnold, Andy, Wilf and Ruby all got to the top of the leaderboard. Those getting one or a couple wrong were Mildred, Gladys, Edith, Agnes, Florence, Sheena, Mabel. But don't worry if you miss any along the way. We can do a recap of all 11 right now. Number one, It Started All Over Again, Brenda Lee. What year did this song come out? Number two, This Could Be Start of Something Big by Buddy Greco. What was the record label this song was on? Number three, Don't Start Now by Dua Lipa. Which country is Dua Lipa originally from? Check out all the WSMailwayRadio.com. You're going to see me singing with Sam Smith. And the song was, of course, a restart. But which famous singer did Sam Smith collaborate with on Unholy? Number five, Let's Start It All Over Again, Shirley Bassey. Which famous film theme is Shirley Bassey best known for? Number six, We Can Start It All Over Again, Gloria Gaynor. Which famous disco song is Gloria Gaynor best known for singing? Number seven, Once She Got Started, Rufus and Chaka Khan. Which famous soul song is Chaka Khan best known for singing? Number eight, Start Stopping. The OJs. What album was this song on? Number nine, Tell Love Does Not Slip Away, Vince Gill. Which famous country singer is Vince Gill married to? Number 10, Start Me Up, The Rolling Stones. On their album Tattoo You, which famous guitarist played on this album? Number 11, last but not least, When a Love Light Starts Shining Through His Eyes, who was the legendary producer who produced the Supremes? Stand by for Guess the Track. Up next, Final Clue.
1: The final clue is here, so one last go. We'll soon see just what you really know. Pay attention one last time. The answer's near, we're sure you'll shine.
0: Okay, so what is this? The chorus contains a memorable phrase that emphasises the challenges of love, making it a sentimental favourite. The song is featured on the artist's album released in 1970, which is included in other romantic ballads. But what is it? Now, don't worry if you haven't got it yet. We'll give you the answer when we get to the lost theme a little bit later.
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0: Well, this is the bit we work together. If I get the featured year being 2017, you'll hear this. Somebody does.

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0: Now everything is loaded and all I've got to do is mix them up so that I have no clue what's coming up next, just like you. And remember, all the stories coming in, which have been sent by a good listener, will help you work out what the title of the record was coming up next.
2: Ladies and gentlemen, I want to tell you a story.
0: Cecil and Mildred from Exeter. Cecil says, "That's amore, the way you make me tea every morning." Mildred replies, "You always notice the little things, don't you? What's the song we're talking about? Will I get to that featured year, being 2017? But more importantly, who's going to pick the record of the day?
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1: 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Through the decades. 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

0: That's Dean Martin and That's Amore, and I can tell you in this round, Sid, Percy, Edith, Arnold, Agnes and Sheena all got it correct. You can play along as well.
1: So play along and take a shot. Each right guess adds to your pot. It's 30 minutes and we'll help you see. Fun for you and me.
0: Sydney and Gladys from Lincoln. Sydney says, to be loved by you is the best part of my day. Gladys smiles and she says, you're a big softy. Can I have a drink? He goes, well, what would you like? She says, can you make me a cup of tea with a chocky bicky? I can. Well, what's the song we're talking about? Will I get to that featured year being 2017? More importantly, who's going to pick the record of the day?

0: Ed, Florence, Ruby, Glad, and Mabel all got it correct. Are you Tottenham Abbey scores?
1: Score them all and have no fear. Choose your song from any year. The hourly tops your time to shine. Get those answers and you'll be fine.
0: Horace and Edith from Worcester. Horace tells her, I'd give everything I own just to keep you smiling. Edith laughs, you're a daft one, aren't you? What's the song we're talking about? Will I get to that featured year? But more importantly, who's going to pick a record of the day?

0: back again. Just to touch you once again.
1: I spread everything I own. I continue in this round. Percy, Edith, Arnold, Glad, Sheena, Mabel, Florence, Ruby and Sid all got it correct. Nice one. Let's have a look at the next one. And is this Percy and Agnes from Canterbury. Percy says, it's hard to say I'm sorry when I know I'm wrong. Agnes replies, at least you're trying and at least you do say you're sorry when you are wrong. What's the song we're talking about? Well, I get to that featured year being 2017. More importantly, who's going to pick the record of the day?

0: That's Chicago, and hard to say I'm sorry. I can tell you in this round, Sid, Agnes, Sheena, Edith, Florence, Ruby, Glad, Mabel, and Arnold all got it correct. Remember, if you get stuck, you can ask your friends.
1: Test your friends. Let's hear them cheer. Each title guest, your song gets near. So take the challenge. Come on, let's go. With a tune to make your juices flow.
0: Our next one's Arnold and Florence from Winchester. Arnold says, don't worry about the shopping, I'll sort it out. Florence smiles, that's what I like to hear. You always look after me and get the shopping when I ask. Well, what else should I do? She said, well, you could say no. What's the song we're talking about? Well, I get to that featured year, but more importantly, who's going to pick the record of the day?

That's Kim Appleby, and don't worry, I can tell you in this round we got Sid Florence, Edith, Glad, Mabel, Arnold, Ruby, Percy and Sheena. Let's have the moment of truth, the last one then, here it is, and it's for Wilfred and Ruby from Durham. Wilfred says, Ruby, you still make every day brighter, and Ruby laughs, you're an old charmer, aren't you? What's the song we're talking about? Will I get to that featured year? But more importantly, who's going to pick the record of the day? Moment of truth.

0: While I'm totting up the scores, let's go to Jack and find out what's coming on the rest of the afternoon.
1: The following takes place between 3 p.m. and 4 p.m.

0: The judges' scores are in.
1: They are indeed in 3 points. Third play on... third. 3 points. It's Ruby and Percy. 4 points. It's Agnes, Arnold, Mabel and Florence. 5 points. It's Edith and Sheena. But with a staggering 6 points, it's Sid and Glad. Amazing.
2: Congratulations.
1: Glad says, if I'm lucky enough to win, Mel, can I have Petula Clark? And the other man's grass is always greener. Play it for Derek, as I always tell him this, and he hasn't gone anywhere.
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3: And today is Santana. They're an American rock band formed in San Francisco, California. This was in 1966 by Mexican-American guitarist Carlos Santana. The band has had various recording and performing lineups in its history, with Santana being the only consistent member after signing with Columbia Records. The band's appearance at the Woodstock Festival in 1969 increased their profile, and they went on to record critically acclaimed and commercial success albums. Santana came out in 1969, A Breakfast, 1970, and The Santana 3, 1971. These were recorded by the group's classic lineup comprising organist and lead vocalist Greg Rowley, percussionist Jose Calapito, Aries and Michael Calabrio, drummer, and Michael Shiva, and bassist Don Brown. Hit songs of the period were Evil Ways, Black Magic Woman, which is this one.

I'd like to wish you all the very best, and Black Magic Woman. Ask you to take care, and until the next time, it's Baba. I've got a black magic, got me so blind I can't see. Bye for now.

At the same time on Black Magic Woman, following a change in lineup and musical direction in 1972, the band experimented with elements of jazz fusion and carnival surreal. In 1972, Welcome, and in 1973, Barbalette, and 1974, the band reached a new peak of critical commercial success with their 18th album, Supernatural. In 1999, that was, which included the Billboard Hot 100 number one single, Smooth, featuring Rob Thomas. This one.

As Rob Thomas, Soul with Santana, that actually the album it was on reached 12 million copies domestically and it won 8 Grammy Awards and 42nd Annual Grammy Award, a record tied with Michael Jackson and 3 Latin Grammy Awards. In 2014, the classic lineup was exceptional of Brown, who died in 2000, and Aries, who was not invited to participate. Santana is one of the best-selling groups of all time, with over 47 million certified records sold in the US and an estimated 100 million sold worldwide. Its discography includes 25 studio albums, 14 of which reached the US top 10, and in 1998, the lineup of Santana, Rolly Calabrese, Shiva, Brown and Aries was inducted into the Rock and Roll Hall of Fame. We'll put them away now. Bring out another act next time.

0: Joining us today for the Kit Kat Tea Break is Albert and John, two painters from Hull. Albert has rich tea bicky. John has his chocolate digestive. Albert dunks his rich tea into the cup, just enough time to make it ready to melt in the mouth, while John dunks chocolate digestive slowly, so it can just be the right texture. They dunk this simultaneously, just like they're painting a wall. One, two, three, dunk.
1: Have a break. Have a Kit Kat. Crispy, crunchy chocolate too. Have a break. Have a Kit Kat.
2: And as always, we'd like to join you as well with a break, but you know that we've got our resident Dalek who always falls asleep and is always up to mischief, so he's on hand to find out. And the only way we can wake him up to get a nice cup of tea is to play a jingle that's got break in it. So let's wake him up and see what he's been up to today.
3: Now it is time for a break, so let's break.
4: Would you like a cup of tea?
0: Yes, Desmond, I would like a cup of tea. Two sugars, please. Desmond, what have you been up to now? The toaster's jammed with a slice of bread stuck halfway out, and there's a trail of burnt crumbs leading straight to your Dalek casing. You've been trying to toast it with your manipulator arm while your eye stalk was stuck in the bread bin, haven't you? And now the kettle's whistling like it's trying to escape because you've wedged your gun stick in the spout. Honestly, Desmond, one of these days that rotating midsection of yours is going to get us all into hot water.
4: Would you like a cup of tea?
2: Yes, I would, Desmond. Thank you.
5: Flashing tea is such a pleasant drink.

0: such a pleasant drink. Tea so hot and tea so comforting, that's why I vote tea.
1: Tea lovers everywhere, why not have one now?
2: I will, it's all same to you. Lovely. Sugar, oh, 2 lumps, please. Oh, divine. Thanks.
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4: How's it getting away with starting the title? It started all over again, Brenda Lee. We said, what year did that one come out? It was 1960. Number two, this could be the start of something big by Buddy Greco. What was the record label this song was on? It was on ABC Paramount. Number three, Don't Start Now by Dualupa. Which country is Dualupa in? She's originally from Kosovo. Number four, check in all the www.mailwayradio.com. I'll be singing with Sam Smith on my webpage. And I can tell you that which famous singer did Sam Smith collaborate with on Unholy? It was Kim Petras. Number five, let's start it all over again, Shirley Bassey. Which famous theme or film was Shirley Bassey the theme tune known for? It was, of course, Goldfinger from James Bond. Number six, we can start it all over again, Gloria Gaynor. Which famous disco song did Gloria Gaynor best known for singing? She's famous for singing I Will Survive. Number seven, Once She Got Started, Rufus and Chukka. Which famous soul song is Chukka best known for? Well, it is Ain't Nobody. Number eight, Start Stopping, the OJs. Which album was this on? It was Ship Ahoy. Number nine, Don't Tell Her to Love to Start Slipping Away, Vince Gill. Which famous country singer is Vince Gill married to? It's Amy Grant. Number 10, Start Me Up, the Rolling Stones. Which famous guitarist played on the album Tattoo You? It was Mick Taylor. Last but not least, number 11, When the Love Light Starts Shining Through His Eyes, the Supremes. Which famous Motown producer worked with this, Supremes? It was Barry Gordy. He produced them. Last but not least, here is, we've got three great records to put your feet up with. So don't put your feet down until the last one's played. And if anyone dares to disturb you, tell them you're having your tea break and your afternoon delight. And I won't even tell you what the records are called, so I won't be disturbing you until after the last record's played. Enjoy your break.
3: 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Just right for tea time.

That's Three Records for Tea. My Eyes Adored You, Frankie Valli and Those Four Seasons. I Want to Stay With You, Gallagher and Lyle. And Together We Are Beautiful, Fern Kenny.

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0: And today it's Gerald Hugh Sayer, born the 21st of May 1948, known professionally as Leo Sayer. He's an English singer and songwriter who has been active since the early 1970s. He's best known for his 1978 Grammy Award-winning song, You Make Me Feel Like Dancing. He has been an Australian citizen since 2009 and lives in New South Wales. The first one I've got for you is The Show Must Go On.

Yes, yeah, there the show must go on. Well, Sayer launched his career in the United Kingdom in the early 1970s and became a top single as an album act on both sides of the Atlantic in that decade. His first seven UK hit singles reached top 10, a feat first accomplished by early career manager Adam Faith. His songs have been sung by other notable artists, including Cliff Richards, Roger Daughtry, and Three Dog Night. Well, the last one we've got for you is You Make Me Feel Like Dancing.

0: Leo Sayer, and you made me feel like dancing. In 2015, Jet Sayer released in his album Restless Years and toured Australia and Singapore with various support acts, including Jason Ayers. In the same month, he featured in Singapore's Leo Sayer in concert, 40 Years at the Top, presented by British Theatre Playhouse. And in October 2015, he was awarded a Gold Badge of Merit from the British Academy of Songwriters, Composers and Authors. On the 3rd of May 2019, Sayer released an album, Selfie, on Damien Records. It was recorded at his home in Barnes in Plainton, Queensland. And on the 29th of November, he released his album 1992, also on Damien Records. It contains a selection of his songs recorded over that year. We're going to put him away now. Bring another out next time.
1: Sweet dreams, dear.
0: How's you get on with Guess the Track? We're going to find out the answers after this.

0: just impossible.
1: That's Perry Como. It's impossible. How did you get on at home?
0: Impossible.
2: Did you guess the track? Is it a pat on the back or try again, Jack?
1: We're going to look at a lost theme coming up next for Billy.

0: you remember it. Well, Billy said he wanted to be like Chuck. What are we talking about?
1: From a TV show gone by, it's Lost Theme. But what is it?
2: Thanks, Mel. Today's Lost Theme is Chuck. It starred Zachary Levi as Charles Chuck Bartwaski, Yvonne Strahovski as Sarah Walker, Adam Baldwin as Colonel John Casey, Joshua Gomez as Morgan Grimes, and Mark Christopher Lawrence as Michael Big Mike Tucker. The theme tune was Gil Melly for seasons 1 and 2 and Ed Fiesouter for season 3. There were 91 episodes over 5 seasons. The show followed Chuck, a regular guy who accidentally downloads government secrets into his brain, turning him into a spy with the help of his handler, Sarah, and his best friend, Morgan. This one's for Billy, who wished he could be like Chuck. Hit it.

0: If anyone's got a theme they miss, drop us a line at studio@malcan.co.uk or call 020-8080-0828. I'll dig it up for you. Next one's yours.
1: Thanks very much, Zoe.

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1: Time to clap those hands and stamp those feet. 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

0: Time is running fast, this must be our last. 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
1: Turn it up loud.
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Who wanted a bit more? 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
1: Thanks, Zoe. 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

0: thing gets going then. And that brings us to the end of another fantastic show. 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Call in to say hi or leave a song dedication for tomorrow. Make sure to like our Facebook page, Mal Wayne in the Afternoon, to stay updated on all the fun we're having. Remember, the fun starts at 1 and I'll knock on your door till 4. We truly appreciate you tuning in today, and we can't wait for you to do it all over again tomorrow. But for now, take care and keep those good vibes rolling. We'll see you soon.
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couple of absolute bangers kicking off this week's Plug-In Baby Radio Show. First up, it was Paramore, Misery Business, and some good old-fashioned rock and roll there from Jared James Nichols, Dust and Bones. So, how are you doing? Thank you very much for checking out the show this week. It's Emma Scott here. We've got 2 hours together playing some awesome guitar tunes. I've got Sleeping Wave on the way next after the new one from Airborne. Sounding fine, as always. This is Here She Comes.

There is solo material from Brandon Flowers from The Killers, from his new album Thrasher. It's Tiger's Blood, and before that, Cavalry from Sleeping Wave, an Australian and UK duo operating 10,000 miles apart. I mean, modern technology, don't you just love it? Great to hear that one on the show this week. I've got more to come from Basement, Sorry X. We've got Tooth Gore, A Nation Rising, and The Strokes as well on the Plug In Baby Radio Show.

Well, those guys had a recent number one in the rock charts with Wired. They are Basement, and that's the new single, Pick Up the Pieces, on the Plug In Baby radio show. Before that, it was First Son with O Preacher from their album Fortitude, which came out earlier this year, sounding fine. So I hope you're well. I hope you're enjoying the tune so far. It's Emma Scott here. Sorry X lined up to play in a bit after the new one from Kasabian. This is Nothing Better Than This.

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picked up a little bit of Smells Like Teen Spirit in that song in places, but it's not. It's nothing but thieves, of course. Baby Cool, Evelyn from their upcoming album Stray Dogs, which comes out towards the end of September. Before Nothing But Thieves, I played you Sorry X from Phoenix, Arizona with her new song from her album X's. It was Can You Hear Me? And can you hear A Nation Rising and Tooth Gore and Good Vibes Roller Coaster and The Strokes on the show very soon? Yes, you can on the Plug In Baby Radio Show.

I don't know about you, but I am a massive fan of Tooth Gore, and there he is with the new song La Creatura. So that's from his studio sessions with acclaimed producer George Perks, who's worked with Bring Me the Horizon, Enter Shikari, and Skindred, to name but three. So those four songs all coming out on an EP, and this is the third one that has been unleashed so far. And if you've got something new to unleash and you want to get it played on this show, I might be able to sort that out for you. 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And here they are, sounding fine, with their new single. This is Scarlet in Glory on the Plug In Baby Radio Show.

they scored a top 10 hit in the UK with their new album Reality Awaits, and that's one of the new singles from it. It's called Lonely in the Future. They are, of course, The Strokes. And before that, bringing all the good vibes, it was the Good Vibes Roller Coaster with their new song, I Don't Care. And if you care to stick around for another hour, you'll be pleased to know I've got some more great tunes on the way. I've got the new one from Johnny Marr. I'll have Shinedown's new track, a bit of Bleeding Antlers, a new supergroup called Drink the Sea will be on, and we'll kick it all off with Presidents of the United States of America and taking us closer to that little lot, some classic Nirvana.

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Oh, I love the energy of that one. James Kennedy and the Underdogs featuring Benji Webb from Skindred. As if you needed me to tell you that. The song is Revolution and it's out now. Before that, President's of the United States of America, it was Lump. And they kick off hour number two of this week's Plug-In Baby radio show right here. How you doing? It's Emma Scott here. We've got the SKBs on soon. We've got a new country tune from Chandra. And now the new one from Smith's legend and guitar legend, Mr. Johnny Marr. This is out now. It's called Speak.

Always sounding fine. The UK is the SKBs. It's ready to go. And Chandra as well, covering his own pop rock tune and making it into a country tune. It was winners. I've got some great tunes on the way soon. Jack J. Hutchinson. We got 3 Days of Wonder. The new one from Shinedown. A bit of grunge from Coastal Fire Department. All to come on the Plug In Baby Radio Show.

That's one of the first players on the show this week. It's from the UK's Jack J. Hutchinson, Rise Again, from his upcoming new album, which won't be out until towards the end of January next year. It's called Soul Believer, and we are getting quite a few singles, so that's okay. He's got lots of live dates on at the moment, so do check him out on his socials to find out more. Before Jack J. Hutchinson, it was Brock Phillips and Dallas Smith with Leave Me Like a Back Road. It's Emma Scott here on the Plugin Baby Radio Show with Shinedown next after 3 Days of Wonder. Great band. This is Over and Out.

It's another First Play on the Plug Your Baby radio show this week from Matthew James Moore. There he is with Friend of a Friend, the Facebook song, which has got a lovely bit of country twang to it, hasn't it? Love that. And that's one of the songs that's been uploaded to getradioairplay.com. And if you've got new music and you'd like to get it played on this show, you can do the same. 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Before Matthew James Moore, it was Shine Down with their new song, Young Again. On the way, I've got a new supergroup going by the name of Drink the Sea and some bleeding antlers too on the Plug Your Baby radio show.

Yeah, good stuff from Bleeding Antlers. It's called The Devil of Maria Zell. Those guys have been together since 2016. They're from London, and the debut album came out a few years ago. Their new album is available now. It's called Songs of Praise. And onto a new supergroup featuring members of REM, Screaming Trees, Queens of the Stone Age, PJ Harvey, and more. They're called Drink the Sea, and this is out now. It's called Big Dirty.

still large champagne up. You're wrapped in poison. 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What's the use? What's the time? Well, time got lost on the

Always good to get that one on from Chris Barris Band from his new album, which is out now. It's Monsters We Made. And before that, short and sweet tune, a bit of grunge from Guernsey from Coastal Fire Department. Hey, What's Your Name? Their album is coming soon, September the 1st. So make sure you check that one out if you love a bit of grunge. Great to hear that one from Coastal Fire Department. And that, I cannot believe, is almost the end of the show. But I'll be back same time, same place next week right here. Hope you'll be able to join me. Look after yourself. Lots of love. I'll leave you with this classic from the Smashing Pumpkins.

The Plug-In Baby Radio Show is back next week, right here. And if you've got music you'd like to be played on a future week, check out the website, plug-in.

Hello and welcome to my Blues Cafe with me, Steve James. I have a full hour of the blues lined up for you today. And if the blues is your thing, then stay tuned for the next hour. I have some great artists coming up. I've got Guy Verland and Tom Ellenbosch, Thomas Lav Golly Band, the Catwells Blues Band, and Tom Petty and the Heartbreakers, just to name a few. And my artist of the week this week is Kathleen Kersko and The Broadcast from their Heirloom album. So we've got a lot of blues to fit in the next hour. So sit back with me, Steve James, and enjoy the ride. So to start the show today, over the past decade, Guy Verland has dominated the Belgian blues scene and toured Europe non-stop. He's recorded 16 albums in 15 years and played at numerous prestigious clubs and international festivals, where he's shared the bill with greats such as B.B. King, John Fogerty, Tony Joe White and Canned Heat, to name just a few. For several years now, Guy has formed a permanent duo with the young, talented piano player Tom Ellenbosch, and released in January 2025 the album Promised Land Blues. Is an acoustic blues album that Guy Verland recorded together with Tom Ellenbosch. The album is deeply rooted in tradition, but is not afraid to explore some new horizons. So from Promised Land Blues, here is Guy Verland and Tom Ellenbosch with a song called Reckoning Blues.

Well, there it was. That was Guy Verdelin and Tom Elenbosch with a song there called Reckoning Blues. Tomislav Gulenberg is a Croatian harmonica player and Crooked Eye Tommy is a West Coast guitar player. So they got together to create an album called Nashville Road. Gulenberg, which translates to Little Pigeon, was weaned on Slim Harpo and Sonny Terry. So it was only natural that harmonica blues was his future. It was in Ventura in California that gave rise to Crooked Eye Tommy and the sound of blues rock by Tommy and his band. Gulenberg heard them and he wanted to get together with them. And they did, first in Croatia and then in the United States. Their music became intertwined and the album was just destined. Recorded at Jasko's Music Lab in Nashville, the album is all original music. So from Nashville Road, here is Tomislav Gulenberg and Crooked Eye Tommy with a song called Rock Dog.

And that was Tomislav Golomban there with Crooked Eye Tommy and a song called Rock Dog. And you're listening to The Blues Cafe with me, Steve James. And remember, if you'd like me to play your favourite blues song, or you'd like me to dedicate a song to someone, then all you've got to do is to go to my website, stevejamesblues.com. There you'll find a request form. Just fill that in with the name of the song and the artist performing it, and I'll play your choice on a future show. Also, if you're a blues artist that wants to contribute to the show, then again, go to my website, stevejamesblues.com. Go to the artist page and just let me know how I can get hold of some of your music and tell me a bit about yourself. And I'll feature your work on a future show. And one of the regular features on the show is Artist of the Week. And this week, it's Kathleen Kersko and The Broadcast from their Heirloom album. The band itself is a powerhouse roots rock and soul band hailing from Asheville, North Carolina, fronted by vocalist Kathleen Kersko. The group is celebrated for its explosive live performances and a signature sound that blends Southern soul blues and the 1970s classic rock. Heirloom is a highly anticipated full-length studio album, officially scheduled for release on September the 4th, 2026. And to celebrate that launch, the band is embarking on a massive headline tour across the US and the United Kingdom. So look out for those dates on the band's website. Rolling Stone praised Kersko as arguably the best-kept vocal secret of the Southeast. So from Heirloom, here is Kathleen Kersko and The Broadcast with a song called Keep On Trying.

And that's Kathleen Crisco there and The Broadcast with a song called Keep On Trying. Cat Wells is a Canadian blues artist, vocalist, songwriter with powerful vocals and a huge stage presence. Her flexible, near four-octave voice has been compared to Susan Tedeschi, Beth Hart and Janis Joplin. Her fondness for syncopation pulls her towards funky blues stylings. Cat's early mentors during her formative years were Billie Holiday and Etta James. Some of her career highlights include support for Jeff Healey, Harp Dog Brown and ZZ Top, amongst many others. On Monday, December the 16th, 2024, she released her EP called Brand New Shoes. And from that very EP, here is the Cat Wells Blues Band with Wild Women.

And that was the Catwells Blues Band there with a song called Wild Women. You're listening to the Blues Cafe with me, Steve James. Time now for a regular feature that's in the show each week. It's a something old, something new, maybe borrowed, but always blue. Here we look at a blues tune recorded in the past and then the same song re-recorded, more recently, by a different artist. It's a feature in the show that I would like you to contribute to. So what about if you've got an idea for the same song by two artists? Maybe the original, then the second version covered by a different artist. Well, if you do, go to my website, stevejamesblues.com. There you'll find a request form. Just fill that in with the name of the song and the two artists performing it, and I'll feature your choice on a future show. And the tune today is called Wade in the Water. It's a historically profound African-American spiritual with roots that trace back to the era of American slavery. For generations, the song was passed down through oral tradition. The first commercial recording was made by the Sunset Four Jubilee Singers, and that was back in 1925. Over the decades, it has become the staple of American blues, gospel, jazz, and folk music, covered by endless legendary artists, ranging from Ella Jenkins to modern roots rock acts. Wade in the Water by Big Mama Thornton is a high-energy blues adaptation of the traditional African-American spiritual. First issued as a 7-inch vinyl single in 1968 on Ahuli Records, it served as the B-side to her legendary original studio recording of Ball and Chain. So here is the great Big Mama Thornton with Wade in the Water.

Well, that was the fantastic voice there of Big Mama Thornton with her version of Wade in the Water. So, Eva Cassidy's rendition of Wade in the Water is widely considered one of her most defining performances, perfectly showcasing her ability to blend genres like blues, jazz, and gospel. Unlike traditional slower choral gospel arrangements, Eva Cassidy and her band rearranged the track into an up-tempo, blues-driven and soulful groove. The song features a driving bass line by Larry Melton, a punchy electric guitar riff by Keith Grimes, and a rich organ backing by Kent Wood. So here is Eva Cassidy with Wade in the Water.

Well, that's Eva Cassidy there with Wade in the Water. And you're listening to the Blues Cafe with me, Steve James. And it's time now for a weekly feature called Joker in the Pack. This is a regular feature in the show where every week I'll play a tune that's not necessarily blues. It's just a song I love and I want to share with you. This week's Joker is called Reeling in the Years by Steely Dan. The song itself is a classic jazz rock song by the American band Steely Dan, released as the second single from their 1972 debut album called Can't Buy a Thrill. It was written by the core duo Donald Fegan and Walter Becker. The track peaked at number 11 on the US Billboard Hot 100 in May 1973. The song is legendary for its blistering lead guitar solo, played by guest session musician Elliot Randall. The solo itself was ranked as the 40th best guitar solo of all time by the readers of Guitar World magazine. So from Can't Buy a Thrill, here it is, my Joker in the Pack this week. Not a blues song, but just one I love, and I want to share it with you.

Well, there it was. That's Steely Dan there with Reeling in the Years. And that particular song has been my joker in the pack this week. Not a blues song, but a song I love, and I wanted to share it with you. Time now for a second song from my artist of the week, Caitlin Kersko and The Broadcast. So from Heirloom, here is Caitlin Kersko and The Broadcast with Let It Ride.

And that was Caitlin Crisco and the Broadcast with Let It Ride. And that's been my Artist of the Week this week. A good friend of the Blues Cafe, Trev Donaldson, suggested that we play a bit of Tom Petty and the Heartbreakers and suggested the track Breakdown. Trev also pointed me at a version of the song by Government Mule, but unfortunately that's only available on YouTube, so I'm not able to play that particular version. So if anyone knows of a Government Mule recorded version of that song, please let me know. But here is Tom Petty and the Heartbreakers with Breakdown.

Well, that was Tom Petty and the Heartbreakers there with Breakdown. And thank you very much, Trev, for that suggestion. British rock guitarist Ben Paul released a single called Empty from his album called Post-Midnight Behaviour, which is his first studio album since his 2018 album Anytime You Need Me. Ben attended Brighton's British Institute of Modern Music from 2008 to 2011. And in 2010, Jeff Beck did a masterclass at the British Institute. Jeff saw Ben had a raw guitar talent and invited him to play on the song Blues Deluxe. If I can quote Ben, he said, "Empty was one of the first songs we wrote for this new album, and it really helped shape the direction we took in going forward with the songs." And he added, "I wanted there to be a mix of darkness and light throughout, as I've always valued dynamics, both emotionally and musically, in music." So from Post-Midnight Behaviour, here is Ben Paul with Empty.

And that's Ben Poole there with a song called Empty. Well, I had the good fortune to interview Elsie Franklin a while back, and what a great person she is. The

today. A sample of 9 musicians took part in the recording sessions to lay down selected songs from their repertoire, with a blend of folk, blues, Americana and jazz. And on that album, there were a couple of tracks by Elsie Franklin. So from Bring It On Home, Acoustic Picking Roots, here is Elsie Franklin with Kissing in the Dark.

And that's Elsie Franklin there with Kissing in the Dark. But looking at the clock, I'm going to have to bring today's show to a close. My name is Steve James, and you've been listening to my Blues Cafe. So thank you for joining me for the last hour. It's been my pleasure to bring the blues to you. So have a great week and stay safe. And I'm going to catch you the same time, same place, next week for some more great blues. And to play us out of the show, here is Joe Bonamassa and Beth Hart with a song called I'll Take Care of You. My name is Steve James, and I'll catch you very soon.

0: up at us from hell.
1: What does it say?
0: It's the worst.
2: But who got the beach house?
0: She's having it turned into a f***ing cat sanctuary.
3: What? Cats don't even like the beach.
1: What about the rest of the assets? I flew all the way here from Ibiza!
3: To my children, I leave 13 cents.
1: No! No! Wait, you guys. There's probably a secret encoded message that means something else!
0: Yeah, that's what Mom would always do. P.S. There's no secret encoded message that means something else. Love, Taylor.
2: Okay. Great, well, good job, Chad. You finally pushed it too far.
4: What are you implying by that?
0: I think she's implying that you haven't hesitated to trade on Mom's name.
4: Excuse me?
2: And do you not remember your book, Growing Up Swift?
5: And your stupid podcast, Life Comes At You Swiftly, which I'm pretty sure you're recording for on your phone right now. Chad, come on!
2: Chad.
4: Okay, well, why don't you go cry about it at the country club that you name-dropped Mom to get into, Preston? And Kimber, you're literally wearing her clothes right now.
2: No, I'm not.
6: That's from the Fearless Tour 2009.
2: Okay, well, you know what? We were very, very close. I miss her.
0: They were so close.
4: Okay, I'm just gonna say it. I think she killed her.
5: You've gone too far!
1: Okay, Kimber was the last one with her! She didn't fall off that balcony! She was pushed!
5: No!

I just want you to know that you created a thirst in me that only your arms can quench, and a hunger deep inside me that only your love can satiate.

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I hear you, and I'm coming.

0: All right, has everyone been to the bathroom tonight?
1: Mm-hmm.
0: And why are you all jiggling? All right, the people are going to come in 5 minutes. I want you to go right out and bring them very courteously to their seats, light them to their seats, and then go directly back out and get the next batch. I don't want you stopping to go fix your makeup, to go make phone calls, to buy raisinettes. Do you know how that works?

0: Oh, this is hilarious.
1: Call her. She's not going to believe it.
2: Hi, darling. It's the Sultan. But we're slumming it in a place called Blonde in King's Cross. You will die.
3: Is this all you've got?
4: Yes.
5: No lobster.
3: Nope.
6: No foie gras.
4: Very little.
7: No coq au vin à la Montparnasse.
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0: I'm sorry, baby.
1: Yo, what you
2: gotta
1: say? Excuse me, miss, what's up?
2: Yo, we gotta go in the studio.
3: Oh, so you're so large, you can't hang with the fellas. So what's up with that?
2: We got work to do, baby.
1: So check this out. We gonna roll with y'all to the studio.
2: Why are you fantasizing?
1: Bitches now. Y'all make a move.
2: Styling.
1: Yeah. All right, bitches.
3: Yo, man, you know what the spot's at?
1: Yeah.
3: It's on.
1: Let's go.
2: Let's go.

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1: So let's get some noughties down then. Jennifer Lopez.
2: The sky. Locker.

0: 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City High. Let's turn it around for a couple then. Sum 41.
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0: So if you are a regular to the show, you know it's 2 hours of the 90s and the noughties. What have we had so far? Jennifer Lopez, City High, Sum 41, Stereophonics. But let's go back with this. Mark Morrison.
1: That 90s and noughties show with Mick Hall.

Another big track for the big man himself, Feel, Robbie Williams, 2003. Let's go to 1990, London Beat. I've been thinking about you on one of them remixy type things. Let's go.

0: So when you play one of these remixy type things, you never know which way it's going to go. It could go on forever and a day, like that London Beat one. So that's why we cut it short and playing this next for you.
1: Mick Hall.
0: Still plenty of 90s and noughties to come. Amy Winehouse, Mark Ronson, on its way.
2: It's Mick Hall on the controls. Here we go.

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1: Still doing that 90s and noughties show. We're back. Jamie Cullen, 2004.

that track from back in the day, 2004, fronting live from the BBC Radio 1's Live Lounge. Let's go 2008, Duffy, Warwick Avenue.

That famous Night is a Naughty Show does Take That, Duffy, Jamie Cullen, but who can forget this from 94, the brand new Heavies.

0: Oh, we went there, okay. 1999 it was. Ooh la la. The Wise Guys. 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

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Supergrass. Let's crank it up to the noughties then. Calvin Harris, acceptable in the 80s.

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0: So why does this happen every week? We get to the last 20 minutes, half an hour, 15 minutes, and I've got to ram so many tunes in. Let's go with this one then, The Shapeshifters.

0: Yes, we went there. 2004, Lola's theme, The Shapeshifters. Let's make it to 1994 then. Rock My Heart, Hadaway.
1: Woo! Woo! Mick Hall.

0: Another 2 hours in the bag. We've had some monsters, some classics, some belters from the 90s and the noughties. Let's do it all again next week. Over to you, Paul.
1: This has been a Mick Hall official production, and thanks for listening.

Greetings and welcome to this week's edition of Reggae Through the Decades. We're going to be playing your great reggae music from the 60s, 70s, 80s and 90s. First track today on today's show, we're going to go to 1963 now, and I've got a ska-driven instrumental from Bubba Brooks Orchestra. Now, it's called Watermelon Ska.

1963, and I got a classic ska track called Strongman Samson from Eric Monty Morris, recorded with producer Arthur Duke Reed, with the backing musicians being the Baba Brooks Band. Now, Eric grew up in Trenchtown area of Kingston, and like many singers of the era, started out by competing in talent contests in the early 50s. Contests like the Via John Opportunity Hour. He made his first recording with Derek Morgan, and Morris went on to record several singles for Prince Buster and Duke Reed, and he also was one of the original vocalists for the group The Scatterlights. He also performed in the United States in 1964 at the New York World's Fair as part of the Jamaican group of musicians that included Millie Small, Jimmy Cliff and Byron Lee and the Dragonairs. So, here comes Eric Monty Morris and Strongman Samson.

Now I'm going to play you the winning Jamaican Song Festival song from 1966, which was actually started in 6th of August 1962 when Jamaica gained independence from the UK. There was a popular song competition that took place there, and it's still going this present day. But the records go back from 1966 when the first winners were the Maytals with the song Bam Bam that set the standard bar very high indeed. Now, the song offers a clear message to stand up for what is right and true, and the song has been sampled several times with one of their most biggest hits, most probably in the dancehall era, from Sister Nancy with her version of Bam Bam. So here comes the Maytals, Frederick Toots, Hibbert, Henry Rally Goulden and Nathan Jerry Matthias, with the song that was recorded, with the musicians being Byron Lee and the Dragonair. Here comes the 1966 the Jamaican Song Contest winning song, Bam Bam.

It's rock steady time now, and we have from 1967 a classic track from The Paragons with the song Only a Smile. This song was recorded at Treasure Isle Studios with producer Duke Reed and the musicians being Tommy McCook and the Supersonics. The Paragons at this time was Mr. John Holt, Garth Evans, Leroy Stamp and Howard Barrett. So here comes The Paragons with Only a Smile.

Now, from 1967, it's Desmond Dekker and the Aces. And what an illustrious career Desmond had, with many hits in the UK, and particularly the first UK reggae Jamaican number one in 1968 with Israelites. Originally, Desmond was backed by the Cherry Pies, and then he was backed by the Four Aces, which were actually four brothers. But by the time of 1967, the Aces were reduced to Howard Barrett and Winston Samuels. And of course, the hits came for this period include 007 Shantytown from 67, It Mek from 68, Rude Boy Train from 68, and of course, that UK first reggae number one called Israelites in 68. So, we're going to have 007 Shantytown from Desmond Dekker and the Aces.

Got a track here from 1967 from the godfather of rock steady, Mr. Alton Ellis and the Flames, and the song called Cry Tough. Alton Ellis, a Jamaican singer-songwriter and the innovator of the rocksteady genre, was born in Trenchtown into a musical family. His first claim of fame was actually as a dancer, winning many competitions on the Viajon Opportunity Hour. But his singing actually started in 1959 as a duo called Alton and Eddie with Eddie Parkins. But Eddie moved to America, and Alton had to carry on working as a painter and decorator. He then got the opportunity to speak with John Holt, and just about as they were about to form a duo, John Holt joined the Paragons. So Alton had no other option but to form his own group, the Flames, and he's had many, many hits in the ska rocksteady period, especially with this track called Cry Tough that was recorded at Treasure Isle with producer Duke Reed and the musicians Lynn Tate and Tommy McCook and the Supersonics.

and we're going to have a track from the vocal Kingston group called the Gay Lads, who were considered one of the top rocksteady groups of the period. Now, they were formed in 63 by members Harris B.B. Seaton, Winston Delano Stewart and Morris Roberts. And although the lifespan of the group only lasted 10 years until 73, there was a considerable amount of changes to the group. Now, the early successes of the group were at Studio One with Clement Dodds, and they also provided backing vocals for artists such as Ken Parker, Ken Booth and Delroy Wilson. The Gay Lads scored hits with Clement Dodds, Sonia Pottinger, Leslie Kong and Rupi Edwards, and one of their seminal songs was this track recorded at Studio One. It's called Joy in the Morning. It's from 1968 and they're backed by the Brentford Road Disco Set.

In 1969, a massive million seller record for Trojan Records was the song that was produced by Dandy Livingston, which was the big hit from Tony Tribe with his cover version of the Neil Diamond song, Red Red Wine. Here, Dandy Livingston gave the song a real Jamaican reggae vibe, and from what I understand, Neil Diamond actually liked the song and would often perform it at concerts himself in a reggae vein. So here comes one of Trojan's best-selling records. It is Red Red Wine from the artist Tony Tribe.

Going to play you a track next from the Jamaican Song Festival. It's actually the winner of the 1970 Jamaican Song Festival, which actually was Mr. Hopeton Lewis with the song Boom Shakalaka. Backing vocals is by the group The Chosen Few, and the musicians were Tommy McCook and the Supersonic, with the producer being Arthur Duke Reed. So here is Mr. Hopeton Lewis and Boom Shakalaka.

We've got some classic rock steady next from the Heptones, who were Jamaican rock steady and reggae vocal trio that were most active in the 1960s and early 70s. They were one of the more significant trios of the era and played a major role in the gradual transition between ska and rock steady into reggae with their three-part harmonies. The Heptones were contemporaries of the Wailers and the Maytals, and every bit their equal in the mid-60s. Leroy Sibbles, Earl Morgan and Barry Llewellyn first came together as the Hep Ones in 1965 in Kingston, but they soon changed their name to the Heptones. The Heptones recorded for major Jamaican record producers at the time. They began their career after one unsuccessful single for Ken Lack. Then they joined the legendary Cox on Dodd at Studio One, and the Heptones had a number of Jamaican hits for Studio One that started off with Fatty Fatty in 1966. They began a long run of hits like Pretty Locks Isn't All, Get in the Groove, Be a Man, Sea of Love, Ting-a-Ling, Party Time, and I Hold the Handle. They then went on to record with Joe Gibbs and Harry J, and in the early 70s, the Heptones recorded Party Time with Lee Scratch Perry. So, we're going to go back to 1972. A bit late for the Rocksteady era, but it's a Rocksteady hit. This is called Party Time, and they were backed by the Sound Dimension on Studio One Records.

Now we're going to have a bit of You Roy. This is called Chalice in the Palace. It was off the debut LP from 1975 called Dread in a Babylon, and it's backing by Skins, Flesh and Bones and the Soul Syndicate. So here is You Roy and Chalice in the Palace.

Going to have a track from Big Youth next, Born Manly Buchanan. This is from 1975, working with the producer Prince Tony Robinson. It was released as a single, and it's called House of Dreadlocks.

Now for a reggae artist, Augusta Pablo, and King Tubby meets the Rockers Uptown. A song that came on an album from 1976 that was recorded at Randy's Studios in Kingston. Musicians featured in the group were Carlton and Aston Barrett, Robbie Shakespeare, L. China Smith, and of course Augusta Pablo playing melodica, piano, organ and clarinet, plus Bobby Ellis and Vin Gordon. So, released as a single in 1975, this is Augusta Pablo with King Tubby meets Rockers Uptown.

now to 1976, and we're going to have this track from Pluto Chevrington. It's about a Rastafarian called Ozzy who's trying to buy the forbidden meat pork so that he can have some spare cash to buy some marijuana. So here it is. It's called That, and it was produced by Paul Khoury at the Federal Studios. So here's Pluto and That.

big classic song that was in the ska revival of the late 70s, the two-tone era, comes this song that was originally a big hit for Danny Ray on the Trojan record labels in 1976. It was covered later by The Beat, who had very good success with the song. But here's Mr. Danny Ray and Can't Get Used to Losing You, which is a cover version of an Andy Williams song originally.

Now I'm going to have a track from Marcia Griffiths, born Lynette Marcia Griffiths, released in 1977, working with the producer Sonia Pottinger. It was released on a High Note record label, and here Marcia is backed by the Revolutionaires. So here it is, Stepping Out of Babylon by Marcia Griffiths.

Next, we're going to hear from UB40, an English reggae pop band formed in December 78 in Birmingham in the UK. The band has had more than 50 singles in the UK singles chart and have also achieved considerable international success by having two songs top the American Billboard charts in 84, Red Red Wine, and in 93, Can't Help Falling in Love. They were also nominated for a Brit Award as Best British Group in 1984, and that UB40 have sold over 70 million records worldwide, and the ethnic makeup of the band's original lineup was so diverse, with musicians of English, Irish, Jamaican, Scottish and Yemeni parentage. So we're going to hear their debut single from the early 80s, which was a double A-sided single called King and Food for Thought. So we're going to hear Food for Thought, that got to number 4 in the UK singles charts

Going to feature a track next from the Lone Ranger. He was born Anthony Alfonso Waldron. He's a Jamaican reggae DJ, and he recorded 9 albums between the late 70s and the mid 80s. He started out recording with Clement Cox on Dodd at Studio One, and he initially worked as a duo with fellow toaster Welton Iree, but soon he became recording solo songs, and he had a big hit in Jamaica with this track called Love Bump. He also worked on the Virgo sound system, and he had a number one UK reggae chart album in 1980 called Barnabas Collins. He's regarded as one of the most lyrical, inventive DJs of the era, and he was a major influence on British DJs in the early 80s. He relocated to the United States and in the mid 80s, but returned to Jamaica in 1998 and began performing on sound systems once again. So I'm going to play you this UK reggae chart number one from the Lone Ranger. It's called Love Bump. It was released on Studio One Records, and there he's backed by the Brentford Rockers.

Beresford Hammond, known for his lovers rock songs. We've got a classic song here called What One Dance Can Do, and it was with producer Willie Lindo and Jack Ruby that established Beresford into the international reggae scene. This is a classic song from the 80s, and here it is, Beresford Hammond with What One Dance Can Do.

from 1986, the UK reggae chart number one from Audrey Hall, which was really an answer to an earlier song that we heard by Beresford Hammond. He had What One Dance Can Do, and she replied with this song called One Dance Won't Do, which was produced by Donovan Germain. And Audrey actually started way back in 69 singing with Dandy Livingston as Dandy and Audrey, having singles such as Morning Side of the Mountain. Audrey then released a few songs as a soloist on Dandy Livingston's Downtown record label, which was part of the Trojan UK record group. And through the 70s and early 80s, she'd returned to being a backing singer with her sister Pam, before resurrecting her solo career with this song called One Dance Won't Do. This is Audrey Hall, UK Reggae Chart number one.

coming up next from 1987 is Judy Boucher and her big hit called Can't Be With You Tonight. Judy was born in St. Vincent in the Caribbean. She's a reggae R&B singer, and her debut release was in 1985 with a song called Dreaming of a Little Island. She started out in her brother's band called Jack and the Beanstalks, and then she went on to be a solo singer. Her debut single, like I said, was called Dreaming of a Little Island. That went to number one in the Jamaican reggae charts, and the Jamaican Tourist Board decided to use it as a theme tune. But of course, her big hit came with Can't Be With You Tonight. That was a worldwide hit in 1987. On the UK singles charts, number two, but of course in the UK reggae charts, it made number one. So here comes Judy Boucher and Can't Be With You Tonight.

Next, from 1988, comes the British reggae band Aswad. Formed in the late 70s, they have released a total of 21 albums and enjoyed UK number one hit Don't Turn Around in 88. Aswad is Arabic for the word black, and of course the group, a highly successful set of British musicians that are well respected in Jamaica for their songs. So we're going to go back to 1988 and we're going to hear Give a Little Love, that made number 11 in the singles charts for Aswad.

It's time now to play you some 90s reggae. And for this part of the show, I'm going to be playing you some great songs that have been covered in a reggae style. So I'm going to start off with this great song from 1990. It's a cover version of the Elvis Presley song, Girl of My Best Friend. And it's from that British reggae singers, Peter Spence and Tipperary, which made number two on the UK reggae chart. So here they are with Girl of My Best Friend, Peter Spence and Tipperary.

We're going to stay in 1990 for one more cover version, and this is another great song that's been covered in a reggae style. It's from Junior Dan and General Levy, and it's a cover version of the Big Supremes hit called You Can't Hurry Love. This song made number 3 on the UK reggae charts in 1990.

Now we're going to take a cover version from 1992. It's from that big iconic Jamaican icon, Dennis Emmanuel Brown. Here, he does a cover version of the Phil Collins big number one hit, Another Day in Paradise.

0: Now from 1993, here comes a great song that's been covered. It was originally released in 1970 from Toots and the Maytals, and it was called Monkey Man. Well, from 1993, here comes another track by General Levy featuring Junior Dan. This song made number 9 on the UK reggae charts, and it's called Monkey Man.
1: Whoa, whoa.

Coming next is a cover version of the big Tina Turner song called What's Love Got to Do With It. Well, this time it's from 1997. It only made number 17 on the UK reggae charts. But this is a version of the song by Sylvia Teller featuring Glamour Kid called What's Love Got to Do With It.

Coming up next, we've got from 1999. It's the artist Terry Lynan, and he scored a big number one hit with this cover version of a Whitney Houston song that was called Your Love Is My Love. So, here comes Terry Lynan.

And we only have time now to play you one more track on today's show. So firstly, may I thank you for listening. Do hope you enjoyed the show. I look forward to your company again, same time, same place next week. And until then, look after yourself and stay safe. So the last track of today's show is a great cover version from 1999. It's from an artist called Singing Melody, and it's a big tune. It was a UK chart number one for Take That, with the song Back for Good. However, Singing Melody only made number three on the UK reggae chart. So here it is, Singing Melody with Back for Good. Goodbye.

Hi, and welcome to Showtime with me, Bob A. Baker. I've got a back-to-back classic love song show for you this time. Hopefully you'll be able to listen to the show with your loved one, either together or virtually, and let the music bring you together. Let's start it all off with the one and only Mr. Percy Sledge. And when a man loves a woman,